back, I'm not afraid. Bones rest in the silver lake. 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Fade to gray. I fell asleep by a fairy tale.

Wow. Was that a trip or what? Does anybody remember, you know, that that actually kind of started off as like some sort of country western square dance tune? Yeah, you remembered. Okay, hey, the one guy remembered. Ah, shit, then you didn't have a good enough trip. You're supposed to, like, have forgotten the beginning by now.

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Perspective of time, torn apart.

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Why I heal. Why I heal. Why I am. I am what I am.

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Why I am, why I ask, why I heal, why I, why I, why I, why I, why I, why I, why I, why I, why I, why I, why I, why I, why I, why I, why I, why I, why I, why I, why I, why I, why I, why I, why I, why I, why I, why I, why I, why I, why I, why I, why I, why I, why I, why I, why I, why I, why I, why I, why I, why I, why I, why I, why I, why I, why I, why I, why I, why I, why I, why I, why I, why I, why I, why I, why I, why I, why I, why I, why I, why I, why I, why I, why I, why I, why I, why I, why I, why I, why I, why I, why I, why I, why I, why I, why I, why I, why I, why I, why I, why I, why I, why I, why I, why I, why I, why I, why I, why I, why I, why I, why I, why I, why I, why I, why I, why I, why I, why I, why I, why I, why I, why I, why I, why I, why I, why I, why I, why I, why I, why I, why I, why I, why I, why I, why I, why I, why I, why I, why I, why I, why I, why I, why I, why I, why I, why I, why I, why I,

Deconstruction of mind. Reconstruction of what? Constructions again. Constructions again.

Dreams of despair, of despair. Cuts, cuts of considerations. I tell you what, again and again and again and again. 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

0: Why?
1: I am why.
0: Disagreement by content. Separation. Separation by intrusion. Again. And again.

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1: 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That's
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1: It's always been that.
0: It has.
2: It's just you, you fat cunt.
1: What are you playing?
0: Watch your shit!

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the music. Dance to the music. Come on, dance to the music. Dance to the music.

It's nearly 9 o'clock. Bruce Paul's night is ending. So, well, I'd like to go first, just for a change, in the hope that the atmosphere is a bit more domestic, and introduce ourselves. We're from Crystal, and you can't see it, but over in the corner is Cody Panicucci, who plays the guitar. And then with his back to everybody, just about there, is Chris Carter, who plays keyboards, synths and machines. And then watching the television in the corner is Sleazy. And my name's David Brooks. We usually play around 60 minutes. Tonight is family night.

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Jesus was an architect previous to his career as a prophet. 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
1: the whole time. 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
0: I know.

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As it flew past, she saw in it a man dressed in gold, who looked straight ahead and

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0: quit, Matt.
1: William Blake, you go to them.
0: What? Alone? Why don't we just go around them?
1: No! You go.
0: I'd rather not.

0: Tonight we're reminded of the evil emperor, Nero Augustus. He was the scourge of all the Christians.
1: What's a scourge?
0: It's like when something real bad happens. Like when everybody gets killed and you can't do anything about it. Like a swarm of locusts. For the entertainment of his guests, Nero would illuminate his whole garden with bodies of live Christians covered in burning oil, strung up on flaming crosses, crucified. Yep. At dinner, he'd have the Christians rubbed by his guards with aromatic herbs and garlic, and sewn up into sacks. And then they'd throw these sacks to the wild dogs.
1: That's terrible.
0: It's horrible.
1: Terrible is what it is. You know, I can't drink whiskey like I used to could. My old belly just ain't no count. I get the shits every time, don't you know?
0: I'm sorry, Big George. I got some food here that even Nero couldn't command. I think this is gonna fix up your old gut.
2: Beans and shit.
1: Why don't you shut your goddamn trap and just eat your beans?
0: Ben, Ma, there's possum in these beans and spices, too. I tried hard.
1: Well, Sally, I don't give a pig's ass what anybody says. I still say you make a hell of a pot of beans. Now, why don't you say us a grace out of the good book, would you?
0: Thank you, Big Jordan. I'd be delighted to do that. This day will the Lord deliver thee into mine hand, and I will smite thee, and take thine head from thee, and I will give the carcasses of the host of the Philistines this day unto the fowls of the air, the wild beasts of the earth. Amen.
1: What's a Philistine?
0: Well, it's just a real dirty person.
3: Hello. I smelled beans.
2: Who are you traveling with?
3: Nobody.
2: Where are you headed?
3: I don't know.
0: Hurt.
3: Yes.
4: Eyeglasses.
3: Yes.
4: Pretty soup, too. I clean up real good, you know.
3: Is that right?
4: Yeah.
5: What size shoes are those?
3: Ken?
5: They look very comfortable, are they?
3: Not too bad.
4: Now, you see there?
0: Look at the edge on that knife. Feel that?
3: I'd rather not.
0: That good one. That is a very, very sharp knife, that is. Yeah.
4: What do you call it?
0: Pretty.
3: I'm sorry?
4: That hat, what do you call it?
3: I'm really not sure.
0: Oh, your hair. Your hair is soft. Like a girl's.
4: By God, it is soft. Now, how do you get it that way? See, this old stuff of mine, it just... Well, it's just like old barn hay. There ain't a darn thing you can do with it. How do you get it that way and keep it like that?
3: Just lucky, I guess.
4: Lucky. Yeah.
0: Oh, yeah.
4: God damn it, you keep your hand off of it.
6: I thought I told you not to touch me.
4: I don't give a good goddamn what you told me. You keep your hands off his hair.
6: Why? What's that to do with you then, eh?
4: That's got plenty to do with me, goddammit.
6: This one's mine.
4: This one's yours.
6: Yes. This one's mine, Big George. You had the last one.
4: Is that a fact?
6: I saw him first.
4: I don't give a shit who saw what and who did what or who did who.
6: You had the last Philistine. This one's mine.
4: If I want this one, I'll have him too, by God.
6: Fine. Well, how's if I just shoot you then, eh? What do you think about that?
4: You gonna shoot me?
6: That's right, I'm gonna shoot you.
4: Well, why don't you shoot me then, goddammit?
6: I will, I'll shoot you right now.
4: Come on, shoot me.
6: I will.
7: Well, quit talking about it and do it, by God.
6: I will. There you go.
7: Good God, I'm hit. Lord have mercy. Burns like hellfire. You son of a bitch. I'm going to have to kill somebody now.
4: Well, goddammit, I guess nobody gets you.
7: To hell.

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song goes back to 1798 in Ireland. It was a time of revolution. And the title of the song is O Vanity Can Worch an Art, which would mean, O woman of the house, what ails you? And the woman of the house would be a symbolic image of Ireland. And what ails you would mean, do you need help, or how about one beer?

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1: 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We are very glad to be here. Tomorrow is today. 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